0: Jams. It's the Bootleg Kev Show with James Andre Jefferson Jr.
1: What a dope, bro.
0: Coming up, man, we've got a dope show for y'all. The Daily Hate a little bit later. Eric Bellinger's on the show.
1: Come on now.
0: ASAP Rocky just had a very viral interview. His first sit-down interview in a long time. He talked about so much, including some of his past transgressions with ASAP Ferg.
1: Oh, damn.
0: Drake.
1: Oh, I bet he got a lot to say about that one.
0: And a lot more. We're playing the audio up next. It's the Bootleg Kev Show.

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1: Yo, it's the Bootleg Kev Show, man. That's James Andre Jefferson Jr.
2: What a do, bro?
1: Shout out to ASAP Rocky. So ASAP went on Jason Lee's show. Shout out to Jason Lee, friend of the show.
2: He's been killing it. The Hollywood Unlocked Awards and everything.
1: 100%, man. Spoke with ASAP Rocky. Now, you know, Jason's real close with Rihanna.
2: Right, right. So they went shopping the other day.
1: By proxy, he's close with ASAP Rocky. And they talked about a lot during this new interview. This is a little bit about what he had to say about Drake and taking Drake's girl, if you will.
2: Oh, Lord.
3: Would you fight Drake? You don't want to see me. Why? Because some gloves, like bare knuckle like the Irish. Is he mad because you took his girl? I didn't take his girl. You took everybody's girl. Motherfuckers still strung up on that shit. Like, it's just bugged out to me, you know what I'm saying? In your song, you said, first you stole my flow. Wait, so I stole your That's fire.
1: So he also spoke about the controversy. You know, some people were trying to say, including Drake, that your girl didn't even post your album.
2: I remember that.
1: He said, this is why Rihanna didn't post his album.
3: If she would have posted my album, everybody would have been like, you only went number one because your girl posted. She not on my fucking album. Why? What single she supposed to be posting? She posted my album.
1: And then he also spoke briefly about his current relationship with ASAP Ferg. And, you know, Ferg dropped the ASAP his name
2: a little while ago, right?
1: And it did not hit ASAP Rocky the best. This is what he said about that.
3: Ferg dropping ASAP hurt me as well. Ferg wanted to get out his deal, and I gracefully did that.
1: So there you go, man. Listen, so much from this interview. Shout out to Jason Lee for doing a great job.
2: Oh, he killed it.
1: I think this might be the first ASAP Rocky real sit down in a minute.
2: I haven't seen him do an interview in at least 10 years.
1: Yeah, coming up, man, we got that daily hate on deck. If you got something you want to hate on, leave us a voicemail, 877-817-2888. It's the Bootleg Kev Show.

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16: Lows dip down to about 64 tonight under partly cloudy skies. Winds out of the south around 5 miles per hour. Daytime highs approaching 85 with fog in spots early tomorrow. Sunshine mixed with clouds at times. I'm weatherology meteorologist Jennifer Wojcicki. Right now, 79.

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1: Yo, it's the Bootleg Kev Show, man. That's James Andre Jefferson Jr.
2: What a do, bro?
1: We got the Daily Hate minutes away, y'all. If you got something you want to hate on, leave us a voicemail right now. 877-817-2888 is the number. James, anything you're hating?
2: I'm hating that MySpace ain't here already because all the other social media apps is pissing me off. Like Threads, Instagram, Twitter, they all can go.
1: Bring back MySpace.
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1: It's on the way. 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
4: I got

But I tell it the Mary of Shabaria, face of my area, the original Richard Ramirez, Christian Rivera, cause my lyrics never sit well, so they wanna give me the chair. Like a paraplegic, and it's scary, call it Harry Carey, cause every time I'm digging Harry Carey, I'm Merriam, your dictionary, I'm swearing up and down, they can spit this shit's hilarious, it's time to put these bitches in the obituary column, we wouldn't see eye to eye with a staring problem, get the shaft like a staring column. Trigger happy, pack each, but it's black ink, evil half of the bad meats, evil that means, take a backseat, take it back to fat beats, with a maxi single, look at my rap sheet, what attracts these people is my gangster, like Apache, with a catchy jiggle, I stack chips, you bitch.

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4: 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This is Chris Brown.
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0: All right, time for the Daily Hate. What are you hating on?
1: Zendaya.
0: Oh, what's up with Zendaya? What does Zendaya do?
1: Nothing. She's so beautiful and talented and gorgeous, and she dresses amazing. But every time I turn the TV on or any social media app, I see her everywhere. Everywhere I turn around.
2: Sound like you hating, if I'm being honest.
0: Well, this is the Daily Hate, James. This is what they do here. Okay, so yes, I would like to say we are overdosing on Zendaya in 2026.
2: No, we're not. Zendaya doing what she's supposed to be doing.
0: Euphoria season 3.
2: Fire.
0: Odyssey, Spider-Man, we get it.
2: If she was putting out trash, I would agree, but everything she put out is fire.
0: She is beautiful, by the way. Shout out to Zendaya.
1: No, she is. She's gorgeous.
2: That's a married woman. You don't talk about her like that.
0: That is right. Shout out to Tom Holland. I'd beat his ass. Anyway,
2: no, you wouldn't.
0: You don't think? I put pause on that, bro.
2: That Spider-Man, he got some training now. He got the senses.
0: You might have a point. Hey, stay by your radio. Coming up next, we might have another source of where all this explosive diarrhea is coming from. All right, man, if you got something you want to hate on, leave us a voicemail, 877-817-2888, because we, of course, got another Daily Hate on the way as well. It's the Bootleg Kev Show.

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2: What it do, boo?
1: Chipotle has removed jalapenos from certain locations after a possible link to the salmonella outbreak that's happening right now.
2: Damn. Hey, guess what? I'm still in there, though. I'll risk the salmonella for the little Chipotle.
1: Damn, first Taco Bell's lettuce, now Chipotle's jalapenos.
2: You can keep that, but Chipotle staying.
1: Anyway, man, stay by your radio. Coming up, we got the No Cap News on the way.

0: Jams. It's the Bootleg Kev Show, the No Cap News Report. That's coming up. That's where James finds the craziest stories in the world. We talk about them. What you got, man?
1: Hey, man, Spider-Man is the biggest movie of the year so far, and some theaters had to be shut down because there was an attack.
0: Okay, we're going to talk about it up next. That ain't the type of attack you think. It's the Bootleg Kev Show.

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6: Time for the No Cap News right now. What up, James?
7: Look, I don't know what this moviegoer was eating, but an entire movie theater had to shut down during Spider-Man, all because this man was having a fart attack. He literally couldn't control his butt. He literally was just letting it out to the point where it smelled like poison and they had to get everybody out the building.
6: Wait, so a dude had a fart attack. First of all, he shat his pants.
7: That's pretty much what I think happened, but they called it a fart attack.
6: So this dude's gas cleared out an entire theater of people.
7: Oh, yeah. It sounds like when you be farting all the damn time. We all had to step out the room for a second.
6: Well, listen, man, sometimes, it goes right through you with all these Chipotle jalapenos and lettuce from Taco Bell going around, man.
7: But you don't got to put your legs up while you fart.
6: That's Stay by your radio. Coming up next, we got to talk about it. If you had a best friend of yours that was supposed to be a part of their wedding.
7: Oh, Lord.
6: And they missed the wedding.
7: Oh, that's a problem.
6: Yeah. Somebody in our life just went through this past weekend. By the way, we didn't go to this person's wedding at all.
7: Oh, so
6: we're going to talk about it up next.

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19: Madison weather.
20: Lows level off around 64. Tonight, under partly cloudy skies, winds out of the south around 5 miles per hour. Cloudy skies with a few peaks of sun, with fog and spots early tomorrow. High temperatures reach up to 85. I'm weatherology meteorologist Jennifer Wojcicki. Currently 77.

0: holla, holla, sit down, low, holla, low. Me amo, holla, sit down, holla, holla, holla. Madtown's number one for hits and hip hop. 93.1 Jams. It's the Bootleg Cap Show, man. All right, so friend of the show this past weekend got married.
1: Hey, congrats to them.
0: We were not able to attend the wedding because it was not local. It was, you know, one of them traveling joints. We just couldn't get out to go to this wedding. Now, I talked to the homie. I was like, hey, how was the wedding? He's like, it was fine, except for my best friend, who, if it weren't for the fact he had a brother, would have been his best man.
1: Right, right.
0: Part of the wedding groomsmen. I guess this guy who was supposed to be in the wedding got into an insane fight with his toxic ass girl.
1: Damn.
0: The night before and did not show up to the wedding.
1: That's not a good enough excuse, to be honest. You gotta come up with something better than that, because you had an argument with your lady. You're not gonna. I paid for a plate already for
0: not
1: you.
0: Even the plate. You're a part of the wedding.
1: Yeah,
0: like you're in
1: much.
0: The wedding.
1: Oh yeah, that's not only excuse that's okay is like you caught Hantavirus or something like that. You got the diarrhea problem.
0: Listen, I want to know 877-817-2888. Does this excuse fly? And is there an excuse for this situation if you're a best friend of somebody, a part of the wedding and everything,
1: oof,
0: and you no show? It's the Bootleg Kev Show.

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Rate this next jam. 1 through 5. 5 being the best. 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
1: All right, we just talked about it. A buddy of ours got married over the weekend. We could not attend because it is a far wedding.
2: Neither of us
1: could get the travel plans to attend. But I asked him, I said, how was everything, man? He said, everything was fine except for the fact my best friend, someone who was a groomsman, did not show up to the wedding.
2: Oh.
1: No showed because him and his toxic-ass lady got into a fight the night before, so he did not come.
2: Look, not a good enough excuse for me.
1: What do y'all think about this, man? 877-817-2888. Is there ever an excuse where you can miss your best friend's wedding?
3: So I feel like unless you're in the hospital, unless you're hurt, or if someone passes away, then there's no other excuse. If you wanted to cheat or anything similar to that, you could have done that after my wedding or before my wedding.
1: Mm. And y'all rehearsed. Y'all rehearsed all the walkthrough stuff.
2: All that. Really, the only excuse is COVID. That's the only excuse that's acceptable.
1: And by the way, in 2026, not an acceptable excuse.
2: Hanta or that little diarrhea situation. Don't bring your stink ass to my wedding.
1: Anyway, man, 877-817-2888. Tatiana's on the phone. Tatiana, is there a valid excuse here for missing the wedding?
4: Absolutely not. There's no excuse. None at all. Especially if you have a toxic relationship, that should not be. You already know.
1: What if his girl went upside his head with a chancla or a hair dryer or something and he got a black eye?
4: Listen, even with a bullet hole, you better show up.
2: There you go. It's too expensive, all these damn money I had to spend for you not to show up.
1: If one of your best friends no-showed you on the wedding day, are you still friends with them after you get married?
4: Probably not.
1: Yes.
4: How could you miss the most important day of my life?
1: It's a good point, man. All right, what do y'all think about this? 877-817-2888. Shout out Don Toliver, man. We're going to break it down. He is the first artist of the year to do something.

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2: What it do, bro?
1: Monday night, Drake decided to host a dinner night.
2: Oh, what?
1: Listen, it's called, this is what he called it, Strong Women, Stronger Drinks. Now, he gave away over $1 million. Now, this was just like kind of, I don't know how random these women were.
2: Okay.
1: But we had an entire restaurant full of women curated by Drake. He gave away a total of $1 million, and several attendees walked out with $100,000.
2: Damn. Drake giving out money like that?
1: Yeah, this video of him just giving out $100,000, and every single woman received a welcome package filled with cash. What's going on here?
2: He got to buy his fans back. He lost. He's still building back. That's what's going on here.
1: Shout out to Drake. I mean, listen, I ought to send my girl to the Drake party.
2: What'd you?
1: Go get 100 for us.
2: Hey, I don't know.
1: Hey, oh, it's dinner and drinks?
2: He said stronger drinks. That sounds crazy.
1: Yeah. You sending your lady to the Drake party?
2: Nah, not with stronger drinks.
1: Yo, he was literally doing like a raffle and just giving away 100 grand.
2: Hey, it is what it is.
1: I might go trans to go to the party.
2: Oh, then you gonna transition
1: yeah,
2: and go?
1: Yeah, just for the night.
2: See, I'll do that now.
1: Anyway, stay by your radio. Coming up next, we're jumping in the People's Mix.

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16: Madison weather. Lows level off around 64. Tonight, under partly cloudy skies, winds out of the south around 5 miles per hour. Cloudy skies with a few peaks of sun, with fog in spots early tomorrow. High temperatures reach up to 85. I'm weatherology meteorologist Jennifer Wojcicki. Currently 75.
17: 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Okay. I tell her bring it back. 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I got all the hits. 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
1: What it do, boo?
0: Yes, sir. We in the People's Mix right now. Woo, holding it down, man. Listen, we got a lot of dope interviews that have dropped recently. Everyone run to the YouTube channel. Hit subscribe. Just dropped two short. Paul Wall. Ooh. NBA player Trevor Ariza.
1: Oh, yeah. Come on, man.
0: Legend, man. So much going on, man, of course. So make sure you go hit subscribe. Check out all the dope interviews. Let's get into some new music right now, though, man. Kicking things off in the People's Mix. Hey, shout out Kid Leroy, Kehlani. I like this joint, man. It's the Girls Remix. It's right here on the Bootleg Kev Show.

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0: Inside the People's Mix rolling on your Thursday, a.k.a. Friday, Jr. Coming up, man, we got an update on the Tupac murder trial with Keefy D.
1: Oh, we about to finally get something?
0: We'll see, man. We're going to break that down in a few. First things first, let's kick things off right now. Brand new Future off that new album, man. It's called California Girls on the Bootleg Cap Show.

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1: There's an old saying in Tennessee. 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
1: All right, it's the Bootleg Kev Show. That's James Andre Jefferson Jr.
2: What a dobo.
1: It's official. Dwayne Keefe D. Davis, who is currently being held for the murder of Tupac Shakur in Nevada, has officially been charged with organizing the killing of Tupac. And now we're going to get a full trial. Now, Keefe D. is officially 63 years old.
2: Damn.
1: I guess they had offered him a plea deal and he turned it down because it was from 10 to 25 years. And obviously, at 63 years old, you'd probably rather roll the dice and see how the trial goes.
2: And see what happens. I just hope they put it on TV, to be honest. I want to see it.
1: We'll see, man. All right? We might get some justice in the killing of Tupac Shakur after all. Coming up, we got the No Cap News. Keep it locked.

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2: What a do, boo?
1: Hey, man, coming up, we got that No Cap News Report. That's where James finds the craziest stories in the world. We break them down. James, what you got?
2: Gotta tell you about a man that pranked hospital visitors. Now, I usually don't like pranks, but this one's kind of funny. It's wrong, but funny.
1: We're going to break it down up next. Keep it locked. It's the Bootleg Kev Show.

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1: Giving it to you straight, no filter.
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4: Time for the No Cap News right now. What up, James?
5: Hey, man, this is pretty funny, but at the same time, it's very wrong. A man has been arrested and fined for dressing up as the Grim Reaper on the roof of a hospital, staring at patients. He was up there for about 50 minutes, disrupted the whole thing.
4: This is hilarious.
5: It has to be. These are the type of... take the medic glasses off and do pranks like this.
4: First of all, can you imagine you pull up to a hospital, you look up and the Grim Reaper standing up there?
5: I would think it's over. I think it's a wrap.
4: No, I would look up and I'd be like, that guy has a sense of humor that I rock with.
5: Oh, no. As the patient, you would think that?
4: Yeah, of course.
5: So you just got shot in the neck and you thinking, what's going
4: on? Oh, my God, that guy's funny. I see what you're doing there.
5: Oh, Lord.
4: 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Coming up next, we got the Daily Hit on the way.

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9: Madison Weather. Lows level off around 64. Tonight, under partly cloudy skies, winds out of the south around 5 miles per hour. Cloudy skies with a few peaks of sun, with fog and spots early tomorrow. High temperatures reach up to 85. I'm weatherology meteorologist Jennifer Wojcicki. Currently 70.
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2: What it do, bro?
1: The Daily Hate coming up, y'all. 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Leave us a voicemail with your Daily Hate, all right? 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
2: Waiters that are too chatty. 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
1: 100%. 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
2: Yeah, what we doing?
1: Anyway, leave us a voicemail. 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

0: It was my fault, not yours, not his. It was my fault. I'm sorry. You know? It was my fault, not him, because he always wanted to be there for you. And I'm sorry, I was young. But he's always wanted to be a father to you. So I've done, and I take ownership of that, of my choices and decisions. And I'm sorry for that. He's a good guy. So don't hold that against him, because it was my fault. Just, you know, forgive me.
1: 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Yeah.

0: Hi, my name is Olivia, and I'm calling for the Daily Hate because there's this man named Dave that stole my Yeti, my brand new Yeti at work. So I just wanted to wish him hate because I don't know why you would ever do that. He was the boss, too. So that's my hate for today. So spread hate, y'all.
1: Appreciate you getting your hate on. If you got something you want to hate on, man, leave us a voicemail right now. 877-817-2888. That is the number. Look, coming up, we got to talk about it. I love Chipotle.
2: So do.
1: Chipotle is up there for me. But I'm going to tell you this, man. There's a salmonella outbreak.
2: Oh, Lord.
1: They might be to blame.

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1: 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That's James Andre Jefferson Jr.
2: What it do, boo?
1: We got the Daily Hate minutes away, y'all. If you got something you want to hate on, leave us a voicemail right now. 877-817-2888 is the number. James, anything you're hating?
2: I'm hating that MySpace ain't here already because all the other social media apps is pissing me off. Like Threads, Instagram, Twitter, they all can go.
1: Bring back MySpace.
2: Come on.
1: It's on the way. Anyway,
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1: Your call's coming up next.

0: 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Yeah.
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2: Turn the mic on. Hey, what's up? It's your girl, Gloria.

0: All right, time for the Daily Hate. What are you hating on?
1: Zendaya.
0: Oh, what's up with Zendaya? What does Zendaya do?
1: Nothing. She's so beautiful and talented and gorgeous, and she dresses amazing. But every time I turn the TV on or any social media app, I see her everywhere. Everywhere I turn around.
2: Sound like you hating, if I'm being honest.
0: Well, this is the Daily Hate, James. This is what they do here. Okay, so yes, I would like to say we are overdosing on Zendaya in 2026.
2: No, we're not. Zendaya doing what she's supposed to be doing.
0: Euphoria season three.
2: Fire.
0: Odyssey, Spider-Man, we get it.
2: If she was putting out trash, I would agree, but everything she put out is fire.
0: She is beautiful, by the way. Shout out to Zendaya.
1: No, she is. She's gorgeous.
2: That's a married woman. You don't talk about her like that.
0: That is right. Shout out to Tom Holland. I'd beat his ass. Anyway,
2: no, you wouldn't.
0: You don't think? If I put pause on that, bro.
2: That's Spider-Man. He got some training now. He got the senses.
0: You might have a point. Hey, stay by your radio. Coming up next, we might have another source of where all this explosive diarrhea is coming from. All right, man, if you got something you want to hate on, leave us a voicemail, 877-817-2888, because we, of course, got another Daily Hate on the way as well. It's the Bootleg Kev Show.

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17: Madison weather.
18: Lows of aloft around 64. Tonight, under partly cloudy skies, winds out of the south around 5 miles per hour. Cloudy skies with a few peaks of sun, with fog and spots early tomorrow. High temperatures reach up to 85. I'm weatherology meteorologist Jennifer Wojcicki. Currently 68.
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0: 93.1 Jams. It's the Bootleg Cap Show, man. All right, so friend of the show this past weekend got married.
1: Hey, congrats to them.
0: We were not able to attend the wedding because it was not local. It was, you know, one of them traveling joints. We just couldn't get out to go to this wedding. Now, I talked to the homie. I was like, hey, how was the wedding? He's like, it was fine, except for my best friend, who, if it weren't for the fact he had a brother, would have been his best man.
1: Right, right.
0: Part of the wedding groomsmen. I guess this guy who was supposed to be in the wedding got into an insane fight with his toxic ass girl
1: Damn.
0: The night before and did not show up to the wedding.
1: That's not a good enough excuse, to be honest. You gotta come up with something better than that, because you had an argument with your lady. I paid for a plate already for
0: not
1: you.
0: Not even the plate. You're a part of the wedding.
1: Yeah,
0: like you're in the wedding.
1: Oh yeah, that's not only excuse that's okay is like you caught hantavirus or something like that. You got the diarrhea problem.
0: Listen, I want to know 877-817-2888. Does this excuse fly? And is there an excuse for this situation if you're a best friend of somebody, a part of the wedding and everything,
1: Oof.
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1: All right, we just talked about it. A buddy of ours got married over the weekend. We could not attend because it is a far wedding. Neither of us could get the travel plans to attend. But I asked him, I said, how was everything, man? He said, everything was fine except for the fact my best friend, someone who was a groomsman, did not show up to the wedding. No showed because him and his toxic-ass lady got into a fight the night before, so he did not come.
2: Look, not a good enough excuse for me.
1: What do y'all think about this, man? 877-817-2888. Is there ever an excuse where you can miss your best friend's wedding?
3: So I feel like unless you're in the hospital, unless you're hurt, or if someone passes away, then there's no other excuse. If you wanted to cheat or anything similar to that, you could have done that after my wedding or before my wedding.
1: Mm. And y'all rehearsed. Y'all rehearsed all the walkthrough stuff.
2: All that. Really, the only excuse is COVID. That's the only excuse that's acceptable.
1: And by the way, in 2026, not an acceptable excuse.
2: Hand to her that little diarrhea situation. Don't bring your stink ass to my wedding.
1: Anyway, man, 877-817-2888. Tatiana's on the phone. Tatiana, is there a valid excuse here for missing the wedding?
4: Absolutely not. There's no excuse. None at all. Especially if you have a toxic relationship, that should not be. You already know.
1: What if his girl went upside his head with a chancla or a hair dryer or something and he got a black eye?
4: Listen, even with a bullet hole, you better show up.
2: There you go. It's too expensive, all these damn money I had to spend for you not to show up.
1: If one of your best friends no-showed you on the wedding day, are you still friends with them after you get married?
4: Probably not.
1: Yes.
4: How could you miss the most important day of my life?
1: It's a good point, man. All right, what do y'all think about this? 877-817-2888. Shout out Don Toliver, man. We're going to break it down. He is the first artist of the year to do something.

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2: I'm sure they're apologetic. I'm still going, so.
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1: Keep the lettuce from Taco Bell.
2: I want all that.
1: I had Taco Bell last night, though. No lettuce, though. No lettuce.
2: Hey, brother, you out here trying stuff, huh?
1: We getting up out of here. Back at it tomorrow. Same time, same place, y'all. It's the Bootleg Kev Show.

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15: Madison Weather.
16: Goes around 64 overnight under mainly cloudy skies. Winds out of the south around 5 miles per hour. Daytime highs approaching 85. Friday, cloudy skies with a few peaks of sun with fog early. I'm weatherology meteorologist Jennifer Wojcicki. Right now, it's 71 degrees.

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You get a say in every song we play on Madtown's 93.1 Jams.

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1: 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Yo, what's up, everybody? 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
15: Madison Weather.
16: Lows of a low of around 67 overnight under mainly cloudy skies. Winds out of the south around 5 miles per hour. Daytime highs approaching 85. Friday, a mix of clouds and sun with fog at times early. I'm weatherology meteorologist Jennifer Wojcicki. Currently 72.
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6: Madison Will. Lows of a low of around 67 overnight under mainly cloudy skies, south winds around 5 miles per hour. Highs of a low of around 85 and foggy early Friday, sunshine mixed with clouds at times. I'm weatherology meteorologist Jennifer Wojcicki. Right now, it's 72 degrees.
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5: Madison Weather. Lows of a low of around 67 overnight under mainly cloudy skies, south winds around 5 miles per hour. Highs of a low of around 85 and foggy early Friday, sunshine mixed with clouds at times. I'm weatherology meteorologist Jennifer Wojcicki. Right now, 71.
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Question. How many faking they streams? 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
6: Madison weather.
7: Sunshine mixed with clouds at times, with fog in spots early today, with daytime highs approaching 85. Southwest winds 5 to 10 miles per hour. Partly cloudy tonight, slight chance of thunderstorms, 65. I'm weatherology meteorologist Jennifer Wojcicki. Currently 72.
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9: Madison weather.
10: Sunshine mixed with clouds at times, with fog and spots early today, with daytime highs approaching 85. Southwest winds 5 to 10 miles per hour. Partly cloudy tonight. Slight chance of thunderstorms. 65. I'm weatherology meteorologist Jennifer Wojcicki. Right now, it's 71 degrees.
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7: Friday is here. Yippee. It's August 7th today. I'm Jennifer Stevens with a look at what's happening for you for today and for the weekend ahead. So Madison PD playing it safe downtown, the Near East Side at Willie Street and South Baldwin. The area is still attracting a higher level of activity with activism, protesters, and people gathering. So for this reason, to maintain public safety and, they say, an elevated level of presence with extra officers, will continue there for now. A man arrested yesterday for blocking traffic.

0: this type of vaccine can be updated once we creep a little bit closer to the active flu season, potentially making it more effective against circulating viruses each year. In Moderna's studies in more than 40,000 test patients, this vaccine was almost 30% more effective than standard flu shots last year. So if they roll it out as planned, it would be available for next year's flu season. And how cool is this? New owners, plural, for Mickey's Dairy Bar downtown near campus, just across the street from Camp Randall. Mickey's, popular with locals and tourists alike, has just been purchased by a group of former NFL and Badger football players. How cool is that? They're doing a reno right now on it, maintaining the vintage decor and history it's known for. The new owners say that they'll do a soft reopen once they get their glow up all finished up. Madison
1: weather. Sunshine mixed with clouds at times, with fog in spots early today, with daytime highs approaching 85. Southwest winds 5 to 10 miles per hour. Partly cloudy tonight, slight chance of thunderstorms, 65. I'm weatherology meteorologist Jennifer Wojcicki. Right now, it's 71 degrees.
2: Well, yesterday would see the debut for starting pitcher Dustin May for the Milwaukee Brewers, as he would go 6 innings, giving up 3 hits, 2 earned runs, and striking out 5 in Milwaukee's 5-2 win over the Pittsburgh Pirates at American Family Field. May talks about his performance for his new team.
3: It was definitely exciting. Definitely had a little rust to knock off. It's been 8 or 9 days since my last one. So, it was good to get out there and compete, and the guys played great behind me, and we scored some runs, so it was a great team win.
2: The Brewers will now welcome in the Twins for a weekend series at American Family Field. First pitch, 6:40 tonight. Turning to the Packers, tonight is family night. Jordan Love was asked what he likes to get done as a player before a crowded Lambeau Field.
4: Football-wise, it's always first chance to be back in Lambeau, being there with fans. Really, that's our game environment.
2: Wisconsin football had their first day of fall camp yesterday inside Camp Randall Stadium as they prepare for their 2026 campaign, which begins Sunday, September 6th at Lambeau Field against the Notre Dame Fighting Irish. That's your morning sports wrap-up. I'm Ebo.
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6: Good morning. Starting off with no problems on the interstates or Beltline for your Friday drive-in. No issues on East Washer downtown, and other main routes are at the posted speeds. No crashes or delays. With your 93.1 Jams traffic, I'm Stacy Kay.
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15: Good morning. Friday is here. Woohoo! Friday the 7th today, and here's what's going on. I'm Jen Stevens. On the Near East Side, Madison police continue with a presence down at Williamson and South Baldwin Streets. Yesterday, a man arrested for blocking traffic there, yelling and spitting at officers while he was being taken into custody. Then officers discovered a gun in his backpack. He did not have a concealed carry permit. Madison PD reminding anyone who wants to protest to remain on the sidewalks, stating that you cannot block the roadways downtown. In New Mexico, a judge orders Meta, the parent company of Facebook and Instagram, to pay $567 million to address harm caused to young people by its platforms in this, the second phase of a landmark nationwide trial. This penalty, in addition to the $375 million that they were ordered to pay in civil penalties in March after a jury determined that the company knowingly harms users' mental health. So the total amount Meta is responsible for now, $942 million, is 1.5% of their $60 billion in annual profit that they made last year. And at the movies, in general, ticket sales, the highest they've been since COVID, but still nowhere near where they were 10 to 15 years ago. The Wall Street Journal reporting today that Americans now routinely stream movies at home, and that's really hit the theater experience big time. But still, so far just this year, 14 movies have topped the $100 million mark in ticket sales at the box office.
16: Madison wins.
17: Sunshine mixed with clouds at times, with fog in spots early today, with daytime highs approaching 85. Southwest winds 5 to 10 miles per hour. Partly cloudy tonight, slight chance of thunderstorms, 65. I'm weatherology meteorologist Jennifer Wojcicki. Right now, it's 70 degrees.
18: Well, yesterday would see the debut for starting pitcher Dustin May for the Milwaukee Brewers as he would go 6 innings, giving up 3 hits, 2 earned runs, and striking out 5 in Milwaukee's 5-2 win over the Pittsburgh Pirates at American Family Field. May talks about his performance for his new team.
19: It was definitely exciting. Definitely had a little rust to knock off. It's been 8 or 9 days since my last one. So, yeah, it was good to get out there and compete. And the guys played great behind me, and we scored some runs, so it was a great team win.
18: The Brewers will now welcome in the Twins for a weekend series at American Family Field. First pitch, 6:40 tonight. Turning to the Packers, tonight is family night. Jordan Love was asked what he likes to get done as a player before a crowded Lambeau Field.
0: Football-wise, it's always first chance to be back in Lambeau, being there with fans. Really, that's our game environment.
18: Wisconsin football had their first day of fall camp yesterday inside Camp Randall Stadium as they prepare for their 2026 campaign, which begins Sunday, September 6th at Lambeau Field against the Notre Dame Fighting Irish. That's your morning sports wrap-up. I'm Ebo.
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2: Good morning. Getting more crowded now, but so far so good on the interstates and Beltline, but pockets of congestion are starting up. Brake lights on inbound John Nolan approaching North Shore Drive. No issues on East Washer downtown yet, and other main routes are at the posted speeds. No crashes or delays. With your 93.1 Jams traffic, I'm Stacy Kay.
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8: I'm Jennifer Stevens. It's Friday, and here's what's going on for you for today, August 7th. Good morning and happy weekend. Madison PD maintaining an increased heightened presence downtown at Willie and South Baldwin Streets, with activity in that neighborhood still happening more than it would normally be. So sporadic protesting continued yesterday. There was one arrest that was made. Police say that one man was blocking traffic, was found to have a gun in his backpack, but no permit to be carrying. Officers from State Patrol and Sun Prairie are here in supporting role, assisting Madison PD in this. So a judge has ordered Meta, the parent company of Instagram and Facebook, to pay $567 million to address harm caused to young people by using its platform. And this is the second phase of a landmark bigger trial nationwide. This penalty now added to $375 million that they were ordered to pay in March in civil penalties after a jury determined that the company knowingly harms users' mental health. So the total amount that Meta is now responsible for, $942 million in fines. Don't worry, they can afford it. They made $60 billion in annual profit last year, so this penalty is 1.5% of their annual profit. And 75% of consumers surveyed say that they would be in favor of an adult-only dining section in certain restaurants. That figure includes 80% of people who are parents. The new survey by Lightspeed Commerce, they're a point-of-sale software company that works with restaurants nationwide. Madison
9: weather. A blend of clouds and sun today with daytime highs approaching 85. Winds out of the southwest 5 to 10 miles per hour. Slight chance of thunderstorms. Tonight, lows dip down to about 65, partly cloudy. I'm weatherology meteorologist Jennifer Wojcicki. Right now, it's 72 degrees.
10: Well, yesterday would see the debut for starting pitcher Dustin May for the Milwaukee Brewers as he would go 6 innings, giving up 3 hits, 2 earned runs, and striking out 5 in Milwaukee's 5-2 win over the Pittsburgh Pirates at American Family Field. May talks about his performance for his new team.
11: It was definitely exciting. Definitely had a little rust to knock off. It's been 8 or 9 days since my last one. So, it was good to get out there and compete and the guys played great behind me, and we scored some runs, so it was a great team win.
10: The Brewers will now welcome in the Twins for a weekend series at American Family Field. First pitch, 6:40 tonight. Turning to the Packers, tonight is family night. Jordan Love was asked what he likes to get done as a player before a crowded Lambeau Field.
12: Football-wise, it's always first chance to be back in Lambeau, being there with fans. Really, that's our game environment.
10: Wisconsin football had their first day of fall camp yesterday inside Camp Randall Stadium as they prepare for their 2026 campaign, which begins Sunday, September 6th at Lambeau Field against the Notre Dame Fighting Irish. That's your morning sports wrap-up. I'm Ebo.
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13: Good morning. Traffic hasn't been bad. Mostly clear on the Beltline. Just occasional slowdowns westbound at Todd Drive and Seminole Highway. On and off congestion in the construction zone on John Nolan. And just minor traffic light and construction congestion downtown on East Wash Capitol Square and campus. Other main routes at the posted speeds. No crashes or delays. With your 93.1 Jams traffic, I'm Stacy Kay.
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11: Good morning. An earlier accident on westbound University Ave at Randall Ave has been cleared and traffic isn't bad. All clear on the interstates Bell Line and John Nolan, and just minor traffic light and construction congestion downtown on East Wash, Capitol Square, and campus. With your 93.1 Jams traffic, I'm Stacy Kay.
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9: Madison weather.
10: A blend of clouds and sun today with daytime highs approaching 85. Winds out of the southwest 5 to 10 miles per hour. Slight chance of thunderstorms. Tonight, lows dip down to about 65, partly cloudy. I'm weatherology meteorologist Jennifer Wojcicki. Currently, it's 73 degrees.

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0: body was such a bang. All of my ops, they diss. 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
12: Of clouds and sun today with daytime highs approaching 85. Winds out of the southwest 5 to 10 miles per hour. Slight chance of thunderstorms. Tonight lows dip down to about 65, partly cloudy. I'm weatherology meteorologist Jennifer Wojcicki. Currently 72.
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It ain't just the Beltline banging, it's your favorite jams. Back to back. That's one for the party, two for the playlist on your 93.1.

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3: Madison weather.
4: A blend of clouds and sun today with highs around 85. Southwest winds 8 to 15 miles per hour. Slight chance for storms. Tonight, lows level off around 65. Partly cloudy skies. I'm weatherology meteorologist Jennifer Wojcicki. Currently 75.
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7: Madison Will. Mainly cloudy skies expected this afternoon with highs around 85. Southwesterly winds 8 to 15 miles per hour. Partly cloudy skies tonight, slight chance for storms, lows level off around 65. I'm weatherology meteorologist Jennifer Wojcicki. Currently, it's 79 degrees.

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12: Madison weather.
13: Mainly cloudy skies expected this afternoon with highs around 85. Southwesterly winds 8 to 15 miles per hour. Partly cloudy skies tonight. Slight chance for storms. Lows level off around 65. I'm weatherology meteorologist Jennifer Wojcicki. Right now, it's 81 degrees.

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Rate this next jam. 1 through 5. 5 being the best. M for more. L for less. 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

But I tell it the Mary of Shabaria, face of my area, the original Richard Ramirez, Christian Rivera, cause my lyrics never sit well, so they wanna give me the chair. Like a paraplegic, and it's scary, call it Harry Carey, cause every time I'm digging Harry Carey, I'm Mary, I'm your dictionary, I'm swearing up and down, they can spit this shit's hilarious. It's time to put these bitches in the obituary column, we wouldn't see eye to eye with a staring problem, get the shaft like a staring column. Drink a happy pack each, but it's black ink, evil half of the bad beats, evil that means take a backseat, take it back to fat beats with a maxi single, look at my rap sheet, what attracts these people is my gangster, like Apache with a catchy jiggle, I stack tips, you

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14: Madison weather.
15: Cloudy skies with a few peaks of sun this afternoon, with daytime highs approaching 85. Southwest winds 8 to 15 miles per hour. Slight chance of thunderstorms. Tonight, lows level off around 65. Partly cloudy skies. I'm weatherology meteorologist Jennifer Wojcicki. Currently, it's 82 degrees.
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Frank. 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Frank. 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Frank. 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Frank. 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Frank.

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0: Shorty, what's up, shebang? All of my ops, they diss. Please don't put me to the test. They tryna get back on the net. I'm tryna get back in the flesh. Yeah.
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7: Madison Will.
8: Cloudy skies with a few peaks of sun this afternoon with daytime highs approaching 85. Southwest winds 8 to 15 miles per hour. Slight chance of thunderstorms. Tonight, lows level off around 65. Partly cloudy skies. I'm weatherology meteorologist Jennifer Wojcicki. Currently, it's 82 degrees.
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0: What is the meaning of texting turmoil? Texting, the modern marvel that's 50% communication and 50% accidental chaos. Like autocorrect always seems to strike at the worst moment. One minute you're inviting a friend to dinner, and the next you're offering them dinner go, or a dinner go. It depends. Then, red receipts are the ultimate mind games. They saw your message 2 hours ago, but no reply? Yeah, that's kind of messed up. Group chats are either completely silent or 97 unread messages about where to eat. 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Sending a risky text. Oh, we've all been there before. We start throwing the phone across the room like a ticking time bomb. And don't even get me started on emojis. It's a single thumbs up. Passive aggressive or just lazy. The world may never know. In conclusion, texting might not be perfect, but at least it gives us stories to laugh about and occasionally cringe over.
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1: With 93.1 Jam's Local Love, you have two songs that are in rotation. The first one was called Pop.
2: Yes.
1: What's that song about, man?
2: Bro, so I had a dream. I had a dream that I met up with this other first waiver, and we went to this party in Brooklyn. And at the door, they were handing out little baggies of pills. And throughout the night, you know, she's popping them and she loves it. And I'm kind of like weary. I'm like, what effects do these?
1: Where's this going?
2: Yeah, you know what I'm saying? But, you know, peer pressure is what killed the cat. So, So I ended up taking them and I died and I woke up and she was next to me and she was breathing still, but she needed help. So I was running around trying to like, wake people up. Everyone was falling asleep in the party and I could hear the police coming. So I jump back into my body. I wake up and the police are outside. So I jump out the window and I don't return. And later I like go to my house and I see on the news that she had died. And, you know, I woke up and the next day I ended up freestyling and that's what came out. And I sent it to her and it was wild because she had told me that she was in New York. That same week.
1: That same time,
2: Same week. It was crazy. So that song is really just a concept song. And I have a lot of those coming out on my new album. My next one is called Mia K, which is like a vocalization of my ADHD. It's amazing. It's amazing.
1: So is that a pretty common part of your songwriting process? Like, you know, you'll have dreams, you'll have something happen, and you come back, and then you just freestyle in the moment, and then come back and try to capture that?
2: Yeah. No, my music is truly a part of me. Like, sometimes when I run out of things to say, because I'm always in the studio, like, I sleep there, like, 48-hour studio sessions. But, you know, you'll run out of things. And my greatest phrase is, I got to go live life to find something to rap about. And so then I go out and I live life. And I come back. And the music I make reflects that experience, the things that I've seen, I've done, I've lived, I've felt. And, you know, that's the type of music I want to put out from here on out.
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I got drive, I don't need a car. Money really all that we fiending for. I'm doing things they ain't seen before. 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I'm a demon lord. Fall off what? I ain't seen the horse. 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
6: Starting off with an accident on the northbound interstate before County CS with a backup past 60, almost to County V. Here in town, an accident on the eastbound Beltline at the ramp to 3990 South has been blocking the left lane, causing a delay back to John Nolan. Westbound slow at Todd Drive and Seminole Highway. Brake lights on 12 West approaching K and Ashton, plus traffic light and construction congestion downtown on East Wash, Capitol Square, and campus. With your 93.1 Jams traffic, I'm Stacy Kay.
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1: Madison weather. Slight chance for storms tonight. Otherwise, partly cloudy. Lows around 65. Southwesterly winds 8 to 15 miles per hour. Mainly clear skies with fog and spots early tomorrow. Highs level off around 81. I'm weatherology meteorologist Jennifer Wojcicki. Currently, it's 84 degrees. Come back,
2: back. Here we go. 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On your 931. 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

Madtown's number one for hits and hip-hop, 93.1 Jams, Fusion in the Afternoons. $5, countless flavors, one dope afternoon. Catch me in the mix live at the $5 Food Taste Jamboree. 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I got more details for you on the Food Taste Jamboree 2026 in 10 minutes or less. 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

At Town's number one for hits and hip-hop, 93.1 Jams, Fusion in the Afternoons. This Sunday, if you're looking for something different to do, head on over to the $5 Food Taste Jamboree for the 11th annual Madison Black Restaurant Week and catch me in the mix while you're there. The Food Taste Jamboree is Sunday, August 9th at the Madison Labor Temple, 1602 South Park Street. 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
3: An earlier accident has been moved to the right shoulder, but road work has a lane blocked on the northbound interstate at County CS. Backing up traffic past 60, almost to County V. Here in town, traffic on the eastbound Beltline is trying to recover from a previously cleared accident just before the interstate. Westbound slow at Todd Drive. Brake lights in the construction zone on John Nolan and on 12 West approaching K. Plus traffic light and construction congestion downtown on East Wash, Capitol Square, and campus. With your 93.1 Jams Traffic, I'm Stacy Kay.
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4: Pockets of congestion on both sides of the interstate between 94 and 151. Traffic on the eastbound Beltline is clearing, but still slow at the bridge. Westbound slow at Todd Drive. Brake lights in the construction zone on John Nolan, 151 South approaching the interstate, and 12 West approaching Kay and Ashton. Disabled vehicles on the shoulders out there, but no crashes or delays. Just traffic lighting construction congestion downtown on East Wash Capitol Square and campus. With your 93.1 Jams traffic, I'm Stacy Kay.
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15: Madison Weather. chance for storms. Tonight, otherwise partly cloudy. Lows around 65. Southwesterly winds 8 to 15 miles per hour. Mainly clear skies with fog and spots early tomorrow. Highs level off around 81. I'm weatherology meteorologist Jennifer Wojcicki. Currently 81.

0: Town's number one for hits and hip-hop, 93.1 Jams Community and Culture Inside Out. It's about celebrating and elevating Black-owned businesses here in Madison. And with me today from Focused Interruption is Anthony Cooper. How you doing?
1: Man, I'm doing well. How about yourself?
0: Man, doing excellent. It's a pleasure to have you here. So you have your annual gala coming up here in August, Thursday, August 27th. What's the name of it again?
1: Community is the Cure.
0: Community is the Cure. I love that title. I love that it really just further speaks to the model of the business and what you're doing. Celebrating 10 years of Focused Interruption. I hope we can celebrate again in 10 more years and make it 20. What can we expect and look forward to on the 27th, and how can Madtown support?
1: I think definitely come out. Come out and show support. That's one of the main things. If you go to our website, www.focusinterruption.org, we are selling tickets on there. If there are sponsors, people who would love to sponsor our organization and the gala, we would definitely appreciate that. But I think, I think one of the things of being able to talk about not only just the ups and the challenges, but also be able to talk about the successes that we've had throughout our community. But also, I think one of the things, because a lot of the work has been, a lot of the work that we've been a part of is definitely confidential because of the high risk of what it is and so forth. But being in a space where we can talk about those things and also talk about some of the things that we would like to be able to do in the future for our community, and also being able to navigate those things together. We have a speaker that's coming. I won't share his name right now, but I'll share it later. Who's coming from New York? Nice. But also we have people that who are Shiva, who is one of Shiva Badar, who is one of our MC. I'll be there to share words and things of that nature. Again, it's not a thing of being able to be say, okay, hey, we're just gonna be in this very, we're gonna talk about the life that we lost, right? But we know that's a very real part.
0: It's a very real part of what you're doing.
1: But also, we want to be able to talk about how can we save lives? How can we address things together? How are we also networking and expanding the work that what we've been doing for the last decade? All those things are important. But then also being able to bring and honor other folks that who have been a part of what we've done as well, which is very intentional. Again, I mean, I know, I guess Radioland, they can't see me, but I used to have a lot of hair up here, right? On the top of my head, I just had to shift it a little bit.
0: Right.
1: Because
0: the beard game's strong, old brother.
1: Thank you, bro. I had to shift it because I was like, but at the same time, all joking aside, of really being able to show the impact of what our community has done together and what our community has been able to navigate together, and to know that there's still more work that needs to be done, and that we're willing to step up to even to do that and look at other partnerships to make sure that we're able to do this together.
0: Well, it's I think you're a invaluable resource to the community. I have not heard of a lot of other businesses like this in other communities. So I think that this is truly amazing. Focused Interruption, Anthony Cooper on the show today, man. Thank you. Learn more at Madtown.

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7: In the Poinette area, road work has been causing congestion on the northbound interstate between 39 and Highway 60. Here in town, pockets of congestion on both sides of the interstate between 94 and 151. Clear on the Beltline, but still brake lights in the construction zone on John Nolan. No crashes or delays, though, just traffic light and construction congestion downtown on East Wash, Capitol Square, and campus. With your 93.1 Jams traffic, I'm Stacy Kay.
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Madtown's number one for hits and hip-hop, 93.1 Jams, Fusion in the Afternoons. This week's pet of the week is Philip from Albert's Dog Lounge. And don't let Philip's size fool you. Philip may only be about 10 pounds, but he's convinced he's the one calling the shots. This golden oldie has a big personality, a little bit of sass, and enough confidence to keep you smiling all day long. On walks, Philip likes to be in charge. You're not really taking him for a walk, he's taking you. And if you're looking for a dog that's full of character, this little guy delivers. Philip is independent, he's hilarious, and always seems to have an opinion about what's going on. He's the kind of dog that quickly becomes the boss of the house, but in the most lovable way possible. If you're ready to share your home with a tiny dog who's equal parts comedy, confidence, and companionship, Philip is ready to take over. And honestly, you probably won't mind one bit. Learn more about Philip and the pet of the week at Madtown Jam.

93.1 Jams, Fusion in the Afternoons. Rick Ross dropped a new album and is struggling on the charts. 50 wasted no time rubbing it in. The internet's pettiest rivalry just found a new chapter, and neither side looks ready to wave the white flag. More details, 10 minutes or less in Jams.

0: get back in the flesh. Ooh. Yeah.
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2: 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Turn it up again.
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Madtown's number one for hits and hip-hop, 93.1 Jams, Fusion in the Afternoons. If you thought the beef between 50 Cent and Rick Ross had cooled off, think again. Rick Ross recently dropped his new album, Set in Stone, but the project opened with disappointing numbers. It debuted at number 39 on the Billboard 200 and reportedly moved fewer than 20,000 units in its first week. That was all the invitation 50 needed. After Ross took shot at 50's business ventures and sneaker deal, 50 jumped back on social media with another jab writing, "I'm sorry, it's over. Can't fake it forever." This classic 50 turning another chart battle into another round of trolling. The two have been taking shots at each other for well over a decade, and every time one of them makes the headlines, the other one seems ready with a response. At this point, the music feels very secondary. Very secondary to the social media warfare. Fans keep wondering if they'll ever settle things on wax, but for now, Instagram appears to be the playground. Some rivalries fade with time. This one just keeps finding new receipts. Fusion in the Afternoon on Jams.

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9: Madison weather.
10: Slight chance for storms tonight, otherwise partly cloudy. Lows around 65. Southwesterly winds 8 to 15 miles per hour. Mainly clear skies with fog and spots early tomorrow. Highs level off around 81. I'm weatherology meteorologist Jennifer Wojcicki. Right now, 79.
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0: 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Community and Culture Inside Out is about celebrating and elevating Black-owned businesses in and around Madison. And today, it's all about Crash Box Therapy. Sarah, how you doing?
1: I am doing well. How about yourself?
0: I'm doing great. Thank you for coming in today.
1: Years ago, I had my own experience of being able to smash up some things. I was able to smash up a car. And it's a story that I don't tell often, but I was engaged, right? And this person decided to cheat on me and ruin the relationship. And I just needed to get that anger and that frustration out. Like, dude, you broke my heart. I'm feeling all these emotions. And where do I put that energy, right? So I had that opportunity to get that hammer, get that baseball bat, and just whack it into a car and see that glass shatters. And I just felt like a brand new person after that.
0: Yeah.
1: I was just able to put all that energy in there. So I'm like, yes, this is something that works. And I know this is something that the community needs.
0: Absolutely. I mean, I don't know if it's oversharing, but I can tell you from personal experience that, you know, I have smashed some things and it did not, you know, it was not in a therapeutic setting. I was like a teen. It was a house party, you know, and I definitely regretted it. You know, I'm still regretting it 20 years later. Right. So to have like positive options, you know, where you can, you know, go and release like that, like that's really awesome.
1: That's one of our main things at Crash Box Therapy. We're making sure that we provide that safe space. When you walk in, we're going to get you suited up with a painter's suit to make sure your skin is protected. We're giving you a helmet for your head. You got eye goggles and glasses. We also are going to make you sign that waiver, of course. And we're going to show you practicing safe swinging methods or safe throwing methods so we can make sure everyone is safe.
0: Just educated. You put a lot of thought into it.
1: Yes, I definitely did. With having that background in wellness, I knew that this had to be really purposeful, and we also had to make sure that we were protecting our users.
0: Absolutely. That's super important. You know, when you're smashing a TV, there could be glass coming back at you, or a guitar, you know, the strings and the frets. You never know what could be coming back. But CrashboxTherapy.com for more information. One thing I do want to say, I saw on your website, it's not, you have to book an appointment. It's not walk-ups. And again, safety in mind for everything, and as well as probably availability for items. 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
0: That's amazing. 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

Madtown's number one for hits and hip-hop, 93.1 Jams, Fusion in the Afternoons. 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
1: What a do, boo?
0: Welcome to the show. 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
1: Come on now.
0: We made it to another weekend. It's been another weekend that we've hit in which I still haven't seen Spider-Man or Odyssey.
1: I thought you've seen Odyssey still.
0: Neither.
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0: I need to go. 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